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2: 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This is Ken from Chicago. I'd like to hear The Roach by Gene and Wendell and dedicate it to Debbie out in Des Plaines. Thank you.

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Seen some up down by the railroad train. Seen some cotton pickers with their sights on the back. They say, hey man, we're glad to see you back. We got a new dance they call the bacon fat. It go diddly diddly diddly diddly. Help yourself, young'un. Then you go diddly diddly diddly. But the chicken was never like this. Yeah.

It's the Jerry Blavitt TV Song Storybook. It's a 14-page yearbook and a 20-song album, both for the price of one. So come groove with us, insight and sound, through the past 3 years. You'll see Yon Teens, guest stars, a day in the life of the Geeter, the Soul Survivors. You'll learn to dance. You'll hear 20 of the songs that we've been grooving with for the past 3 years. Pick it up. I know you'll dig it.

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You know you're gonna lose weight, cause I fed you good. I give you light bread, mayonnaise, mustard, turnip, and how many chitlins you done killed in my kitchen? It's a shame. Go ahead! You look good going, you got diamonds in your bag. Get lost, hon! Go ahead! Go home to your mama. I can find me somebody else. You think I'm gonna cry? I ain't gonna never cry about no woman. No, sir. I'm a man, and I have been a man all my life, ever since I was a child. Go ahead! I ain't gonna cry. No, sir, not me.

Some of America's fiercest killers were also lady killers. Pretty Boy Floyd was one of the best. Charles Arthur Floyd was just a poor country kid who parlayed a little ambition and a lot of bullets into a successful bank robbing career. American International Pictures brings out the best and the worst of one of this country's most public enemies in A Bullet for Pretty Boy. Fabian Forte stars as Pretty Boy Floyd, who had none of the minor vices. Killing, robbing, and chasing women were his thing. The girls who loved him and the men who hunted him called him Pretty Boy.

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Up and down, easy now. You're looking fine. Oh, shake it up, baby.

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They have Big Beat, Boss, Bossa Nova, or Booming Brass, and you'll find that Sears has the greatest sounds and names in music. 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

more prophetic than his prediction of space travel in Things to Come, more imaginative than his laser beams in War of the Worlds, more frightening than his warning of nuclear holocaust in A Time Machine. From H.G. Wells, history's most credible prophet, now comes his most incredible story, Empire of the Ants. The terrifying tale of civilization fighting for survival against armies of giant ants, 10 feet tall, who control the human population by drugging them into submission. And man the master becomes man the slave. Joan Collins, Robert Lansing, H.G. Wells, Empire of the Ants, from American International Pictures. Rated PG, parental guidance suggested. Empire of the Ants. They shall inherit the earth.

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0: Honey. 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And don't...
1: 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Beat the Bomb. Time on the Gary Mack Show. Don't stop now, man. Hey, the Yardbirds are coming to Catalina. It's their only LA appearance, and it's with a moonlight cruise to the casino ballroom on Catalina Island. Your chance to see and dance to this fantastic group from England, the Yardbirds. 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For information, call 775-3341. It's on Tuesday, August 23rd. The boat leaves at 6:30 p.m. from San Pedro. Remember that night, August 23rd, the Yardbirds. 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

wanna try. I'm gonna try hard to keep our love, make it last. Cause I know I really do. I really love you. I really do.

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I was a teenage fink. 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But then I got a pair of slim black square-toed Zoos from Tom McCann, and suddenly I felt like a swinger. 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

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These are the Devil's Angels. 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Cody, who can take his cycle apart in 10 minutes or a town apart in 4 hours. Mole, with the morals of a tomcat and the manners of a wolf. Mattress Back, she's ready for all of them, one at a time or together. 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Roger Corman presents Devil's Angel, starring John Cassavetes, Beverly Adams, and Mimsy Farmer. 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Devil's Angels is roaring straight at you. Get out of the way, if you can.

0: Ladies and gentlemen, memories are made of this. 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

0: 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Here's clue number 4. The last two digits in the Batphone secret number total 9.
1: That's right. 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
0: They certainly will, Robin. 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
0: I hope so.

bought him a Cadillac and got him off that no good wine. Sometimes I think he done lost his mind. Guess I shouldn't say that. Talking about what should I say this time, baby?

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You wasn't doing a thing but just standing there lying. 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I thought I warned you a long time ago. If you don't watch yourself, I would have to let you know. I guess I

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Red light, green light, here we go. I really know the been burning up the road. 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I'ma turn down main at 105. Oh, oh.

0: This is the In Sound, presented by the United States Army. A happy how do you do to you. I'm Harry Harrison, and this is the show for music lovers all across the USA. The In Sound, the show that every day lets one of you listeners pick the record we put into our In Sound spotlight. Ludington, Michigan is the town to get today's call. On the line, one of those fine swinging DJs at WKLA Radio. How you doing, Dick Bossin?
1: Fine, how's everything?
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1: Well, how about the new one with Engelbert Humperdinck?
2: Oh, that is a pretty one, called Man Without Love. Thanks for the pick, Dick.
1: Thanks a lot, Harry, for calling.
0: We'll be calling on Engelbert Humperdinck for his new one. 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

God love Engelbert Humperdinck. The InSound has been presented by the United States Army. 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

heard you talk about this mill from Allen. I don't know the name, because in Atlanta all Allen looked the same. One night it was raining,

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2: Hey, this is Mary from Orange County, New York. 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Was wondering if you could play Brand New Key by Melanie. Thanks.

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God help the fuzz if they tangle with the Dirt Gang. The Dirt Gang. They scare the devil right out of hell. And when they hit town, they had just one thought in mind. Tear it to shreds. The Dirt Gang. When they turned their choppers loose, any fuzz who flashed a badge was liable to get a face full of tread marks and a 250-pound bike shoved right where it hurts the most. If you've ever wondered what kind of men get their kicks ripping off everything in sight, see the Dirt Gang. If you've ever wondered what kind of chicks do anything just to go along for the ride, see the Dirt Gang. If you've never seen a chopper death duel, see the Dirt Gang. Rated R, under 17, not admitted without parent. Look out, Fuzz. Here comes the Dirt Gang.

0: Evil will have its finest hour when the grave opens and Count Yorga returns to walk among the living.
1: Wouldn't it be something if vampires did exist?
2: They do. Not in the classical sense, of course, but there are those who thirst for blood. In fact, thrive on it.
0: Can the dead desire, can the lifeless lust, can a vampire fall in love and give a normal kiss?
3: Cynthia, what have I told you? I possess the power to give you eternal life. Right now, this very moment.
4: I'd say you were marvelously mad.
0: Count Yorga returns from the land of the dead to seek a mate from among the living. This time, it might be you.
3: One never knows when he might encounter some of the more unusual truths that exist in this world.
0: See the return of Count Yorga, the most unearthly love story ever filmed. Here is a vampire picture you can really get your teeth into. In color, rated GP.

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She just loves my big 10-inch record of

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0: shine, say the monkey shine. 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

time in motion picture history, right in your theater seat, you, the audience, will decide the fate of the evil. Mr. Sardonicus, you will vote for mercy or no mercy in the punishment poll conducted while the film is actually being shown. Mr. Sardonicus, a man of evil with a face that could stop a heart. You will squirm in your seat. You will watch with fascination as the most evil, bloodlusting creature of all time comes to the screen. Mr. Sardonicus, the horror story of a man who suffers from a strange and terrible affliction after ghoulishly robbing a grave. You'll witness the nerve-splitting escapades of Mr. Sardonicus. Then you will decide the fate of this evil man while the film is actually being shown. You wouldn't dare miss Mr. Sardonicus, now playing at the Ohio Theater in downtown Louisville.

0: The next 5 minutes presented by Atco Records. The Iron Butterfly, Heavy. That's the album, and it's got one of the wildest freak-out covers you've ever seen. Ah, it's out of sight. This album is on sale at your favorite record store right now. Don't miss the opportunity to own it. Iron Butterfly, Heavy, on Atco Records.
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0: 76 degrees all over the big old day here this afternoon. That's the edition of Charlie Brown programming. Look at about 21 in front of 4 o'clock at Lookout Lakeland Town tomorrow night.
1: They're coming! The Knickerbockers! 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Also, Florida's newest sensational show band, the Intasers, the Gatekeepers, and the Gomads. Big show and dance this Thursday night at the beautiful Lakeland Civic Center, sponsored by the Centaurs. Another Roy Sanchez production this Thursday night, the Knickerbockers!

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We interrupt this program to bring you a special news bulletin. At 10:29 this evening, three inmates of the state asylum for the criminally insane successfully made their escape after slaying five guards and hurling the 20-foot barbed wire wall that surrounds the institution. Authorities have identified the escapees as Herbie Click, Keith Rogers, and Gary Barcroft. Complete descriptions of these men will be broadcast at a later hour. Residents of the Topanga Canyon are hereby warned to be on the lookout for the three escaped mental patients. Any information leading to their whereabouts should immediately be forwarded to Chief Patton at District Headquarters or to this radio station. Do not, we repeat, do not on any account attempt to apprehend these men on your own. They are armed and extremely dangerous. And now, back to our regularly scheduled program.

We are going to throw deep beyond our southern border to hear some masterpieces as well as just some plain old records. Rock and soul and funk and folk from the Spanish-speaking musical artists. This is the music we've got playing out of the dashboard today, and will so along every kilometer and through each border checkpoint. No passports needed on Boss Radio, Sace.

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0: I like,
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3: Just ahead of much more music on the Gary Mack Show, look for hazy sunshine and light smog today and tomorrow with a high this afternoon of 72. The current Civic Center temperature reading is 69 degrees. 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

When a man is trained for violence, he doesn't give a damn if it's on the battlefield or the open road. 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

I'm Jackie Wilson, and I'm here speaking on the subject of hard drugs, such as heroin and downs. There's a lot of us out here that know it's nothing to it. So if you are using it, well, get up off it, baby. It's not worth it. Your life.

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1: The wildest of the wild ones. 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

0: What's the meaning of this outburst? 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What do you want anyway?
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Martians have got fooled of rhythm and blues. 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
2: 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And I was wondering if you could play El Condor Pasa by Simon and Garfunkel. Thank you very much.

Uno, dos, one, two, tres, cuatro.

0: What kind of sounds you like?
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You know, there was a time when if someone told you to do something, you did it. Bam, right on. No questions asked. It was yes, sir, and yes, ma'am. You never said no, you know? But you know, things are changing nowadays. It's a new day, babies. Folks want to take their own lives into their hands and make their own choices. No longer do they want to go along with the program because everybody says right. You know what I mean?

You know, there's no stars without a night. And there's no wrong without a right.

fellas, fellas, grab your main squeeze and join me, Fillmore, this Friday and Saturday night, 9 p.m. to 2 a.m. Two big shows each night. Start us in Conchester Highway, Flower Street, just to PA. The Vibrations, the fabulous Vibrations. Make sure you are ahead of the pack so you can get a seat. The Vibrations, start us in Chester this Friday and Saturday night. Come on and wiggle your toes through them dough.

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1: Hello. 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
1: Well, we've got a few here. We're playing them, aren't you listening?
0: I know, but I mean any popular records.

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They got crazy

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You should. 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

it's so scary, we dare you to see The Monsters Crash the Pajama Party, the first movie ever filmed in horror vision, Hollywood's latest miracle. You'll scream as fiendish movie monsters actually become alive, then crash right out of the screen, go into the audience, and carry screaming girls from their seats right back into the picture to become part of the movie. We warn you, horror vision is not 3D. The movie monsters become real flesh and blood. Be sure to see The Monsters Crash the Pajama Party in horror vision and color.

She weighs in love about 109. Teeny weeny feet about the size of 3. And ooh la la, what you do to me? Ain't that crazy? Ain't that crazy?

Group means numbers. Number is four. Group means people. People are faces. The four small faces.

Circle. The dice came and still are, but multiplied by 14 makes 30. Minutes all full of good new vibrations from the aware minds of the small faces. Yeah. Excitement is with them. Their plane can be yours. Fly by immediate. I got it.

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I am LP 008 on Immediate.

0: Incredible is the word for the world's first monster musical. See in magnificent Eastman color the daring, dancing, enticing, and horrifying. The incredibly strange creatures who stopped living and became mixed-up zombies. From the innocence of music and laughter comes the twilight of terror. Along the midway, scantily clad dancers luring the young lovers into the sideshows. See the dancing girls of the carnival murdered by the incredible night creatures of the Midway.
1: I only know that something evil lies ahead for me.
0: An unspeakable pit of dismal subhuman monsters who drool and gibber, moaning for the thrill of revenge. Incredible are the songs, the gaiety, the zombie stomp of those who will stop living. And then the mix-up, trickery, and the device to ruin. See the hunchback of the Midway fight a duel of death with the mixed-up zombies, turning men into monsters, twisted, tormented human vultures, yearning to kill, incredible creatures clutching at the thin thread of their miserable lives. Human vultures, only the weird zombies remain.
1: Sure got a shake.
2: Obey.
0: Who is the woman branded in birth wearing the wart of horror?
3: Do as Madame Estrella said.
0: The world's first monster musical. The incredibly strange creatures who stopped living and became mixed-up zombies.

0: Columbia, this is Houston reading you loud and clear, over.
1: Yeah, Houston, we have one request. Throw deep, baby. Over and out.
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Prepare to enter the infinite dimensions of the Zodiac. Destiny's key irrevocably turns at the sound of the cosmic flash. So listen for it. And remain in readiness to call the Boss Line when it happens. A winning future may be yours. Coming Saturday to KHJ. Oh.

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4: What ticket, man?
3: A ticket to Macomb, Mississippi.
4: Macomb?
3: Yeah, Macomb.
4: I thought you was going to Appaloosa.
3: Yeah, I'm going to Appaloosa, all right. The train going through there, but I ain't getting no

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1: After shock.
0: After shock.
1: After shock.
0: After shock.
2: Warning. After shock. The sexual transformation of a man into a woman will actually take place before your very eyes. Dr. Jekyll.
3: And Sister Hyde.
2: An unnatural laboratory experiment transforms the brilliant young Dr. Jekyll into...
3: Sister Hyde. 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
3: A woman by night.
2: The perfect disguise to indulge a lust for sex and violence that terrorized all London. 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Be sure your children are sufficiently mature to witness the intimate details of this frank and revealing film. Dr. Jekyll.
3: And Sister Hyde.
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2: Was she a man?
3: Or were they both?
2: See Dr. Jekyll.
3: And Sister Hyde.

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Much obliged for the uncontroversial affair that we have envisioned to date, and we certainly do hope for a continuity. 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

tomorrow, WBC recommends the super sounds of the Sonics. 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

week with a different young girl wrapped around your arm. I said, you can't keep this pace up. Because these young girls, they'll certainly get you down. He said, son, sit down here. Let me tell you something. He said, all my life I've worked hard. And I've saved up me a little money. He said, but just about the time I got me a nest egg saved, I became a widow man. He says, I'm 72 going on 73 years old and don't have too many more years to live. He said, I know that I should be ashamed of myself. But he said, young girls is my weakness. Oh, yes, they are. He said, so would you please leave this old gray-haired man alone? Mind your business. Let me and this young girl have us a little bit of fun. That's when I looked at him and I said, all right, pops, you got her. But listen.

young girl on home. Then there was this middle-aged woman whose name I dare not call, simply because you out there listening just might know who this woman is. But I can tell you this much, the woman lives right here in your town. I know you didn't know that, did you? I saw this woman with this young man in the broad open daytime the other day. I said, Miss Lady, you ought to be ashamed of yourself riding around with this young man all hugged up like this here. She said, son or son, you're dipping in my business. But if you want to know why I fool with this young man, I'll tell you. She said, I was married to a man 40 years old, and I was. Since for a long time, I was true and faithful to that one man. Since last year, he died and willed me a whole lot of money. And I know that that young man sitting in my car just wants me for my money. She said, but if that's what it takes to keep the young fine thing, oh, he can get every single dime. Because it ain't nothing an old man can do for me. But sure.

0: That's all you're doing. That's what I told her. Listen, Miss Lady, here's all you're doing.
1: For some young girl.
0: You ought to quit it. Dream. But I said, that's your car. Drive him home. Give him all your money. I'm sorry I dipped in your business. I won't do it no more. No.
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3: What do you want money for? Money ain't everything.
2: Well, it may not be everything, but it gets you everything you want.
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Ohio's Lemon Pipers, number 3 on Billboard's Hot 100 with the Green Tambourine, have their first album, and it's a red hot pip. We should be proud of them. They're from Ohio. This Oxford group on the Buddha label hit with everything they had, Ask Me If I Care, Turn Around, Take a Look, their old one, and an 8.5-minute version of Through With You. They tell me, and Bruno assures me, that Rice Is Nice may be their next single.

Breaker 1-9er, this is Bedbugger out of BR Town. I'm throwing open the switch for all you teddy bears, fancy seat covers, woolly woolies, chicken chokers, boogeymen, and a pavement princess or two. Wind up your rubber bands real tight and fly to Russ Myers Up from Hollywood and your old bosom buddy. But watch out for Smokey. He ain't going to like you seeing this movie. Russ Myers Up, and something for the ladies, too. You bet. See Russ Myers Up.

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Ah, the only woman that he loved behind. And this is what he said.

0: We're interviewing members of an audience who have just seen a preview of Vampire Playgirls.
1: I think that type of sexual activity is disgusting.
2: I love the nude scenes in the torture chamber.
1: People who make movies like that are perverted.
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0: 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Rated R. Absolutely no one under 17 will be admitted without parent or certified adult guardian.

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1: Woman, can't you hear my heartbeat? 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I just need some of your love, girl. 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Yes, I do. 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

0: There's one more possibility.
1: All hands, this is the captain speaking. I'm aware that this assignment has been less than exciting thus far. This is no excuse for interfering with ship's communications. Whoever is generating semi-musical noises on the bridge will please cease such activities immediately.

I shouldn't have done it. I didn't mean to kill her. All I wanted to do was talk to her and tell her. I just come up from the bar downstairs and I find out all they've been saying is true. I just lost my head. I didn't mean to kill her. But I meant to kill him, Mr. High and Mighty himself. Thinks he can take a man's woman. I'm glad he's dead. The bullet went right through him. And now she's gone. She looks so different somehow. I gotta have a cigarette.

Well, it's done now. She'll never cheat on me again. I guess I better get rid of the bodies before the police get here. The police. I never thought of them. I know what I'll do. I'll tell them it was an accident. I'll tell them... No. They'll never believe that. What a mess. I wonder where that bottle is. Yeah, here. I guess I could run. But where? It wouldn't be no good without her. And she's gone. Well, I might as well get it over with. Hello, operator. Give me the police. Hello, police. I'd like to report a murder. Ed's place. Yeah. I'll meet you downstairs in the bar.

These are the Baroques. And their new record, Iowa. Listen to the Baroques. You'll enjoy the Baroques, a local group now with a nationally released record, Iowa. It's on the Chess label and is available at your favorite record store right now. Hear and buy the Baroques. And this is an entirely different approach by the Baroques with Mary Jane.

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0: 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They're doing Dylan.
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2: Well, gather around me, children, a story I will tell about Pretty Buffalo the Outlaw.
0: It's the birds, all right.
1: Nah, that ain't the birds.
3: For their latest Columbia album, Sweetheart of the Rodeo, the birds take 11 trips to the country. 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

0: and said, son, we gotta go. 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You bang his dorm until I roll over dead. 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
1: With Helen.
2: No. What?
1: Helen?
3: You okay, Helen?
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1: What's the matter with Helen?
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1: 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All new, rated PG, starring William Marshall, Don Mitchell, and Pam Grier, the godmother of coffee. Blackula is back in Scream, Blackula, Scream.

0: Come on here and get close to me. 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

Bud Eagle? For $500? you're talking, you're crazy. 5,000's more like it. He's the hottest thing in the country.

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Oh, Lucy. Pass that juice, Lucy, and stop fooling around with me.